0: Sympathy for the Devil on Steve Gorman Rock. Steve, are you ready to play a little game with me called Sin or Win?
1: Sin or Win? Those are normally not mutually exclusive in my experience, but for the purposes of this game, April, yes, Sin or Win. Let's do it.
0: Okay, lying your way to get backstage. Is that a sin or a win?
1: Oh, no, that's a win. Lie through your teeth, get backstage at all costs.
0: What?
1: Yeah,
0: really?
1: Of course. Dang. As long as it's not to meet me backstage. Yeah, if it's me, stay on your own side of the fence there, buddy.
0: All right. Sneaking in a flask to the concert. Ooh.
1: Big win. Yeah, okay. Come on, man. We know how much those drinks cost at a

0: gig.
1: Okay. Next one, leaving before the encore to beat traffic.
0: No, that's a sin. You got to factor in traffic time into the experience ahead of time. It's right? just a part of the experience. There's nothing better after seeing a great show than sitting in the car and just talking about it and still reliving it. It's still very fresh and you're looking at other people in their cars and you're smiling and then you're looking over and going, is she looking at me? I think that girl's looking. I think, you know, that's a big part of the whole process.
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1: Steve Gorman Sports. The Los Angeles Rams reminded the world, as well as themselves, that, hey, we're the Los Angeles Rams. They beat the brakes off the New York Giants last night. Now, I know the Giants had some significant injuries, most importantly one to quarterback Jackson Dart, that necessitated Jameis Winston playing most of the game. You're not going to go very far with Jameis under center. But still, the offense for the Rams looked like what we expected to see in week one when they went to Australia and got hammered by the Niners. A little bit of jet lag, some poor decisions on how long to spend in travel. Live and learn. The Rams are fine. I think they sacrificed that first game so that they would be more ready for week two and the rest of the season. Regardless, it was great to see the Rams looking again like the Rams. I've been thinking about Jalen Hurts of the Eagles as well. My man knows how to finish a game. It's amazing the number of people that continue to say Jalen Hurts is not an elite quarterback. He's been to two Super Bowls. He's got a Super Bowl ring already. And the Eagles, right now, in their division, are the team to beat yet again. Jalen Hurts was a great college quarterback. Jalen Hurts is a great NFL quarterback. Some things are just as simple as they seem.
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1: Tales. At 8:17 p.m. Eastern Daylight Time, Department of Highways reported numerous roads that were flooded in the Warren area due to heavy rain from earlier thunderstorms. Significant flooding is ongoing. Some locations that will experience flooding include Athens, Pomeroy, Coville, Rutland, Fort Run State Park, Mason, Tupper's Plains, Middleport, Chester, Syracuse, Hartford City, Darwin, Harrisonville, Dexter, Dyesville, Reidsville, Portland, and Salem Center. 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Turn around, don't drown when encountering flooded roads. Most flood deaths occur in vehicles. Be especially cautious at night when it is harder to recognize the dangers of flooding. 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Stay away or be swept away. River banks and culverts can become unstable and unsafe. 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

This is an aerial flood warning issued at 8:24 p.m. Eastern Daylight Time. Flood warning now in effect until 9 a.m. Eastern Daylight Time Wednesday. Significant flooding caused by excessive rainfall continues. Areas affected include southeastern Athens County in southeastern Ohio, northeastern Gallia County in southeastern Ohio, Meigs County in southeastern Ohio, southwestern Washington County in southeastern Ohio, northwestern Jackson County in northwestern West Virginia, western Wood County in northwestern West Virginia, north central Mason County in western West Virginia. The hazardous weather can be expected until 9 a.m. Eastern Daylight Time Wednesday. Impacts: significant flooding of rivers, creeks, streams, and other low-lying and flood-prone locations is imminent or occurring. Numerous roads still remain closed due to significant flooding. Additional details: at 8:21 p.m. Eastern Daylight Time, Department of Highways reported numerous roads that were flooded in the warned area due to heavy rain from earlier thunderstorms. Significant flooding is ongoing. Some locations that will experience flooding include Athens, Pomeroy, Cooville, Rutland, Fort Run State Park, Mason, Tupper's Plains, Middleport, Chester, Syracuse, Hartford City, Darwin, Harrisonville, Dexter, Dysville, Reidsville, Portland, and Salem Center. 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Most flood deaths occur in vehicles. 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

0: Thin Lizzy on Steve Gorman Rocks. One thing I've noticed about Thin Lizzy is over the last 50 years, they have a kind of a universal approval from bands of all genres. The guys in Metallica loved Thin Lizzy. The guys in Motley Crue loved Thin Lizzy. The guys in my band, the Black Crowes, we all loved Thin Lizzy. The guys in Soundgarden love Thin Lizzy. The guys in Nirvana love Thin Lizzy. Everybody has a soft spot for Thin Lizzy. I'm not sure what that is. I can't think of any bands that I'd say sound like them, but it's just one of those things. They weren't as big as a lot of their contemporaries. They weren't nearly as big as a lot of the bands they've inspired and influenced. But Thin Lizzy's just one of those bands that nobody has a bad thing to say about. Speaking of Nirvana, their album Nevermind from 1991, I was in Ireland, Dublin, Ireland, the home of Thin Lizzy, the first time I ever heard it. From that album, here's Come As You Are.
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1: It is September 22nd, April Rose. Why don't we look back? How about a quick musical history lesson?
2: Steve, I am ready. I didn't like all my high school teachers, but I think you're going to pull this one off.
1: Here we go. In 1992, Def Leppard was on tour in America. They had to cancel two of their shows after one of the sound equipment trucks on their tour was found abandoned on the side of the road. The truck driver had attempted to rob a store, and he was later apprehended and charged possession of drugs and criminal damage. Can you imagine? I mean, that's a bunch of really angry rock fans right there. The show's canceled. Why? Did one of the guys in the band overdose? No, one of their truck drivers tried to knock off a liquor store. Sorry. On this day in 1990, the band Nirvana played the biggest show they'd ever been on when they appeared at the Motorsports International Garage in Seattle. There was about 15,000 people at this event.
2: Nice.
1: And one of those 15,000 fans was Dave Grohl, who only a few days later auditioned to replace the drummer.
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0: This is a flash flood warning for the following counties in West Virginia, Fayette and Raleigh. Issued at 8:45 p.m. Eastern Daylight Time. The National Weather Service in Charleston has issued a flash flood warning for South Central Fayette County in southeastern West Virginia, Central Raleigh County in southeastern West Virginia, until 11:45 p.m. Eastern Daylight Time. At 8:45 p.m. Eastern Daylight Time, Doppler radar indicated thunderstorms producing heavy rain across the Maryland area. Between 1 and 2 inches of rain have fallen. Flash flooding is ongoing or expected to begin shortly. Hazard, flash flooding caused by thunderstorms. Source, radar indicated. Impact, flash flooding of small creeks and streams, urban areas, highways, streets and underpasses as well as other poor drainage and low-lying areas. Some locations that will experience flash flooding include Beckley, Mount Hope, Mabscott, Sophia, Dry Creek, MacArthur, Crab Orchard, Prosperity, Stanafford, Beaver, Bradley, Piney View, Daniels, Coal City, Lester, Glen Daniel and Bolt. This includes the following highways, Route 19 between mile markers 1 and 4. Interstate 64 in West Virginia between mile markers 120 and 127. West Virginia Turnpike between mile markers 37 and 50. Flash flooding is occurring in Beckley. Repeating, a flash flood warning has been issued until 11:45 p.m. Eastern Daylight Time for the following counties in West Virginia, Fayette and Raleigh.
1: And then I thought to myself, well, that's probably not really where that comes from. Maybe it's just something he heard, didn't know what it meant. Well, no, he first heard the term Rebel Yell when he saw it written on a bottle of bourbon being held by Keith Richards. Keith at an event with a bottle of Rebel Yell bourbon in his hands. Billy Idol saw that and said, well, I don't know what that is, but it sounds good to me. And the rest, well, was rock and roll history. Keith Richards, always inspiring new generations of musicians, even when he's just having a belt.
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0: You Shook Me All Night Long, AC/DC on Steve Gorman Rock. Steve, do you think Brian Johnson, you know, singer for AC/DC, like, he has to get mobbed in public? Like, he can't go anywhere at all. Does it become like a chore to actually go out in public? Like, do you send people out for you because you don't want to, like, have to be nice to everyone all the time if you're having a bad day?
1: Well, he's got two things going for him. One, he's only about 5'6 or 5'7. You know, seriously. So in a crowd, he's not going to stick out. And two, if he takes his hat off, nobody knows who he is.
0: Mm-hmm. Ooh. But that, I mean, like, Slash takes his hat off and you know who he is.
1: But
0: still.
1: Slash has that giant mane of hair. And, you know, he's got more look. Brian Johnson, he's been wearing that cap for so long. If he takes it off, he just looks like any other dude walking around.
0: Right. And just like a disguise. When you take something off, it's a disguise.
1: Yeah. It's like Angus Young. If he's wearing regular clothes, not a schoolboy uniform, nobody has a clue who he is.
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0: Metallica, Nothing Else Matters on Steve Gorman Rocks. First things first, one of the very few songs where in the studio the band decided, let's have James Hetfield play the solo rather than Kirk Hammett. Over the years, James has cited the band's constant touring as inspiration for the song. Hetfield, Lars Ulrich, and Kirk Hammett wrote it together. At one point, Hetfield said he wrote the song about a girlfriend he once had, but along the way, he said, I don't even remember what really inspired it. But you know what? This is a song that Metallica fans have decided is about them. Because Metallica has always been that band who felt like, hey, nothing else matters except our fans. They were never interested in what critics thought. They didn't care what MTV thought. They didn't care what radio thought. They said, hey, if our fans are with us, that's all we need. That mindset has served the band Metallica very, very well. There are a lot of bands out there who kind of resent their fans. They view their fans' loyalty as handcuffs. Like, well, they expect things from us, and I don't want to have anyone tell me what to do. That's completely backwards. If you love your fans, if you give your fans the respect that they're giving you, that is truly all you need. Metallica, more than anybody in the last 50 years, is living proof of that fact.
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0: Pearl Jam from the debut album 10 with Even Flow on Steve Gorman Rocks. Brian May over the years has been asked, what's your favorite Queen song? And he usually says something to the effect of, well, I wouldn't say it's our best, but my favorite? That's got to be Killer Queen. Hey, no argument here.
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0: Queen with Killer Queen on Steve Gorman Rocks. A lot of bands start off in the rock world and then try to figure out, how do we cross over? How do we grow our audience? That was never an issue for Queen. They were just trying to get everybody on the planet in their corner from the jump. The band Van Halen, now that was one of those bands that started at rock radio. They were a rock band. The rockers loved them. In 1978, when their first album came out, if you had said, hey, Van Halen's going to have some big pop hits in a few years, nobody would have taken you seriously. But sure enough, on their sixth album, the band had done enough groundwork. They were ready to cross over. Top 40 radio was ready to accept them. They just needed something a little more palatable than Running with the Devil, than Ain't Talking About Love. Eddie Van Halen, well, he brought the cavalry in the form of a synthesizer. Eddie was just as interested in keyboards as he'd ever been in guitar. And when he led the lead single from 1984 off with the synth, well, it was all over but the shouting. Right to the top of the charts with Jump.
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0: Van Halen, Jump on Steve Gorman Rocks. Steve, you know, when you hung out with Diamond Dave, did he ever talk about any of his songs? Like, I feel like that's not something that you bring up when you're, like, hanging out with a guy. But this is one of his biggest songs.
1: No, the times I spent with David Lee Roth, he talked about live performance. He talked about cool moments from the stage. But it was never about the music. It was just about the perfectly executed karate kick in Tulsa. But no, never talked about the music. You don't really dig into that when you're just hanging out with a dude and he's a giant rock star. Our first record hadn't even been released yet. It was about to come out. And so my bandmates, the guys, we were in the Black Crowes, this is early 1990. Our manager was also managing Dave. And so that's how we met him and hung out. He was more showing us LA from his view, like showing us the ropes. But it really was funny because here we are, we're a band, three to a room, $10 a day per diem in a flea-ridden crap hole hotel on Sunset Boulevard. Yeah. And it's like the king of Hollywood is showing us around as if we're suddenly going to have access to the world as he sees it. It was really funny. He's like, this is where you got to go here. You got to do this. You got to be this guy. Ask for her here. And we're like, what are you talking about? We have $11 between the five of us. We can't do any of these things.
0: I'm just imagining his tour of like jump kicks and you got to go to this club and just kicking and jumping around and go down the 101 over here and just going crazy.
1: I assure you, anybody wondering what it would be like to hang out with David Lee Roth in 1990, whatever you're imagining, just add water. It was more.
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0: would be a perfectly appropriate time to wish David Coverdale a very happy birthday. He is 75 years old today. And David, from all of us at Steve Gorman Rocks, even though I know you're not listening, we wish you a very happy birthday. Coverdale was the lead singer of Deep Purple from 73 to 76. Now, he joined Deep Purple when he was 21 years old. That is jumping into the deep end. A young lad who nobody knew stepped into a band that was already legendary. He told me once his first gig with the band in America was at Cobo Hall in Detroit, a sold-out arena. Absolutely incredible to step in and replace Ian Gillan the way he did. The band, however, was on borrowed time. By early 1976, Coverdale recognized the band was on its way out. He let them know he was finished. He was terrified to leave, but invigorated at the idea of putting together his own band. And thus, Whitesnake was born.
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0: Shook Me All Night Long, AC/DC on Steve Gorman Rocks. Steve, do you think Brian Johnson, you know, the singer for AC/DC, like, he has to get mobbed in public? Like, he can't go anywhere at all. Does it become like a chore to actually go out in public? Like, do you send people out for you because you don't want to, like, have to be nice to everyone all the time if you're having a bad day?
1: Well, he's got two things going for him. One, he's only about 5'6 or 5'7. You know, seriously. So in a crowd, he's not going to stick out. And two, if he takes his hat off, nobody knows who he is.
0: Mm-hmm. Ooh, but that, I mean, like, Slash takes his hat off and you know who he is.
1: But
0: still.
1: Slash has that giant mane of hair and, you know, he's got more look. Brian Johnson, he's been wearing that cap for so long. If he takes it off, he just looks like any other dude walking around.
0: Right. And just like a disguise. When you take something off, it's a disguise.
1: Yeah. It's like Angus Young. If he's wearing regular clothes, not a schoolboy uniform, nobody has a clue who he is.
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1: Steve Gorman Sports. The Los Angeles Rams reminded the world, as well as themselves, that, hey, we're the Los Angeles Rams. They beat the brakes off the New York Giants last night. Now, I know the Giants had some significant injuries, most importantly one to quarterback Jackson Dart, that necessitated Jameis Winston playing most of the game. You're not going to go very far with Jameis under center. But still, the offense for the Rams looked like what we expected to see in week one when they went to Australia and got hammered by the Niners. A little bit of jet lag, some poor decisions on how long to spend in travel. Live and learn. The Rams are fine. I think they sacrificed that first game so that they would be more ready for week two and the rest of the season. Regardless, it was great to see the Rams looking again like the Rams. I've been thinking about Jalen Hurts of the Eagles as well. My man knows how to finish a game. It's amazing the number of people that continue to say Jalen Hurts is not an elite quarterback. He's been to two Super Bowls. He's got a Super Bowl ring already. And the Eagles, right now, in their division, are the team to beat yet again. Jalen Hurts was a great college quarterback. Jalen Hurts is a great NFL quarterback. Some things are just as simple as they seem.
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Tom Petty, Heartbreakers, Don't Come Around Here No More on Steve Gorman Rocks from the Southern Accents album. Warren Zevon was in the touring band for the Everly Brothers when one of them, as a joke, said, you should write a song called Werewolves of London. And Warren said, all right. And he did just that. 98.7.

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1: On this day, back in 1992, Def Leppard was forced to cancel two U.S. dates of their tour in New Mexico and Arizona for some unfortunate and rather odd circumstances. See, their equipment truck was found abandoned on the side of the road because the driver of that truck tried to rob an appliance store. Well, the driver was caught, arrested, and charged with drug possession and causing criminal damage. The shows, they were thankfully rescheduled, and I'm sure stronger background checks were issued when choosing who got to drive Def Leppard's gear around. I mean, hey, they say the show must go on, but you can't really go on if you don't have your equipment. That's your Classic Rock Rewind. I'm April Rose, and this is Steve Gorman Rocks.
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0: Def Leppard, Pour Some Sugar on Me on Steve Gorman Rocks. In 1993, my former band, the Black Crowes, we were playing a bunch of festivals in Europe, touring all over the continent that summer. And the music festivals then were way ahead of what they were in the United States at the time. Now we have countless festivals, Bonnaroo, Coachella, so many giant festivals, Lollapalooza, that you've heard of. But in Europe, that was the case going way back to the 60s, 70s, 80s, 90s. They just had massive festivals in every country with countless bands from different genres all on the same bill. And we always loved those. In 93, several of those gigs involved the Black Crowes on the same bill as Def Leppard. Sonically, and especially back then, we had nothing in common. We were like a, you know, straight up rock and roll band. They were a pop, metal, glam rock band, whatever the media would have labeled either one of us as. We didn't have a whole lot of cross-contamination, if you will. But all that went away backstage. Great dudes, hilarious guys, super charming. We loved seeing them at these gigs. There were gigs where you'd see the members of Def Leppard, the Black Crowes, the Jayhawks, and Sinead O'Connor all hanging out together. Those were some really, really great times.
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6: 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Bigfoot. I saw him. He's here in the woods of Michigan. Oh, by the way, it's Gonzo from Saginaw, Michigan.
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0: Journey with Separate Ways on Steve Gorman Rocks, a song like so many of their biggest songs, written by singer Steve Perry and keyboardist Jonathan Cain. They were both on the road, and both gentlemen were going through very difficult divorces. There was just too much stress, too much temptation out on the road. Both guys had recognized around the same time, like, man, this is just not an easy way to live our lives. By the way, guitarist Neil Sean and bass player Ross Valerie had also gone through very painful and very expensive divorces. Perry told Jonathan Cain, there's got to be a more soulful way of looking at this. We're just all sitting around complaining. Can't we just make something out of this? They worked this song up in a hotel room. There was a little Casio keyboard. The next afternoon at a sound check, the band put the whole thing together, and then they played it the very night it was first arranged. Jonathan Cain said Steve forgot some of the lyrics, but the audience came unglued. The band recognized, oh man, we're sitting on something pretty special right here.
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0: Aerosmith, Dream On, kicking off the fifth and final hour of a Tuesday night on Steve Gorman Rocks. If you're just joining us, it's cool, man. We still got AC/DC, The Clash, Led Zeppelin, Van Halen, among others. Right now, that little old band from Texas got me under pressure.
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0: 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Ready? 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
1: Okay. Hi, this is Rick Nielsen. 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
0: Well, at least you got your name right there, Rick.
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0: It's time for Questionable Wisdom on Steve Gorman Rocks. 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
2: All right.
1: Cassie's fiance told her that she passed his family's secret test, right?
2: Okay.
1: Now, Cassie had no idea what he was talking about. And then her fiance clued her in the fact that his family spent the past year lying to her, saying that her fiance was in financial crisis to see if she would lose interest. They were testing to, like, see if she was a gold digger.
2: Hold on. So the fiance came out and said, oh, by the way, just so you know, my family's been lying to you and trying to see if you'd dump me for a year.
1: Exactly. They kept this for an entire year. Now she's had several talks with his parents about how worried they were about their son's career and that she might end up being the breadwinner. There's no crisis. They were just showing her up. Now, Cassie's feeling weird. She's feeling kind of like icky about the whole situation. And here's the thing, Steve. She's considering about calling the wedding off. What do you think she should do?
2: Yeah, run like a house on fire. These people are crazy.
1: Right?
2: If your son is dating a girl and you don't trust him enough to see through it, that's a problem with you and the son, not the woman. And I don't know, it's just a weird thing. How could she ever take them seriously again when they say, oh, Cassie, why don't you come join us at the lake house, where she's going to assume they're going to try to drown her. That's not
1: that's
2: a red
1: so
2: flag.
1: True.
2: That's a giant red flag. I think it's kind of weird. And I think that maybe you don't just call off the wedding, but boy, you got to have some real heart to hearts with these people and get some new ground rules established pretty quickly.
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0: The Clash with Rock the Casbah on Steve Gorman Rocks from Combat Rock 1982, a year before Night Ranger hit the scene in a very big way. One of the biggest songs of that year from Midnight Madness. Here's Sister Christian.
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0: This is an aerial flood warning issued at 11:26 p.m. Eastern Daylight Time. Flood warning in effect until 2:30 a.m. Eastern Daylight Time Wednesday replaces flash flood warning. Flooding caused by excessive rainfall is expected. Areas affected include South Central Fayette County in southeastern West Virginia, Central Raleigh County in southeastern West Virginia. The hazardous weather can be expected until 2:30 a.m. Eastern Daylight Time. Impacts, flooding of rivers, creeks, streams, and other low-lying and flood-prone locations is imminent or occurring. Additional details, at 11:26 p.m. Eastern Daylight Time, Doppler radar indicated heavy rain due to thunderstorms. Flooding is ongoing or expected to begin shortly in the warned area. Between 1 and 2 inches of rain have fallen. Some locations that will experience flooding include Beckley, Mount Hope, Piney View, Stanford, Prosperity, Bradley, Beaver, Daniels, and MacArthur. This includes the following highways: Route 19 between mile markers 1 and 4, Interstate 64 in West Virginia between mile markers 123 and 127, West Virginia Turnpike between mile markers 45 and 49. Flood safety information can be found at weather.gov/safety/flood. Turn around, don't drown when encountering flooded roads. Most flood deaths occur in vehicles. 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Repeating, an aerial flood warning has been issued until 2:30 a.m. Eastern Daylight Time Wednesday for the following counties in West Virginia, Fayette and Raleigh.
1: They released 4 albums. All 4 are canon. All 4 are legendary. There's not a weak track in any of them. And they had established themselves as the preeminent rock band on planet Earth after the 4th record. For the first time since their career started, they took a couple of years. They chilled out and said, let's take our time with the next one. It was album number 5 that one of their most iconic songs, one of the most far-reaching songs of their career, appears. A song that I've said in the past, if you had one Led Zeppelin song to play for somebody, this song might be the perfect example. It's got the acoustic guitar, it's got the great guitar solo, it's got great drums, it's got a great vocal, it's got everything. It's up, it's down, it's light, it's heavy, it's soft, it packs a punch. The song I'm referring to, Over the Hills and Far Away.
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1: It is September 22nd, April Rose. Why don't we look back? How about a quick musical history lesson?
2: Steve, I am ready. I didn't like all my high school teachers, but I think you're going to pull this one off.
1: Here we go. In 1992, Def Leppard was on tour in America. They had to cancel two of their shows after one of the sound equipment trucks on their tour was found abandoned on the side of the road. The truck driver had attempted to rob a store, and he was later apprehended and charged possession of drugs and criminal damage. Can you imagine? I mean, that's a bunch of really angry rock fans right there. The show's canceled. Why? Did one of the guys in the band overdose? No, one of their truck drivers tried to knock off a liquor store. Sorry. On this day in 1990, the band Nirvana played the biggest show they'd ever been on when they appeared at the Motorsports International Garage in Seattle. There was about 15,000 people at this event.
2: Nice.
1: And one of those 15,000 fans was Dave Grohl, who only a few days later auditioned to replace the drummer.
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29: Hey, you. 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Now let's get back to the show. This is Steve Gorman Rocks.

0: Van Halen from the fifth album, Diver Down on Steve Gorman Rocks, Intruder into Roy Orbison's Oh Pretty Woman. Ooh. And April, that's our cue to get out of here. We've had a good Tuesday night, wouldn't you say?
1: Oh, absolutely, Steve. We're bringing it.
0: And the good news really is that we're going to do it again tomorrow night. Wednesday night, five hours of great music. A handful of stories worth listening to, I would imagine. Maybe a laugh or two along the way.
1: You have the best stories, honestly. I'm so jealous.
0: Well, the key is to have a really active imagination, because as I rarely admit, I just make all of this up.
1: Such a lie, Steve.
0: We'll be back tomorrow night. Hope you can join us. See you then.
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2: 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Freddie Mercury once dressed Princess Diana up as a man and took her to a gay bar so she could have a normal night out without being recognized. Yes, that's true. And this is Steve Gorman Rocks.

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0: 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We'll play you.
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And he's up there. What's that? Hawaiian noises. He's banging on the bongos like a chimpanzee.

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1: They say roads are made for journeys, not destinations. 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But when night driving became a challenge, my son and I decided it was time for a doctor's visit to ensure my safety behind the wheel. 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

0: Zeppelin on 98.7, the Mountain Wild and Wonderful Classic Rock. And don't forget, you can get some more Zeppelin this evening with Shockley at 6:45. It's our Stairway to 7 here only on 98.7. And speaking of Shockley, he gets you home with back-to-back live classics. 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Flood watch will expire around 8 o'clock. Otherwise, still some clouds and scattered rain in the region. 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

John Mellencamp on 98.7 The Mountain. Still one of the best concerts I've seen this past summer. So it was very cool to rock out to that show. Winter is coming, unfortunately. The second day of fall, officially today. Don't forget, Monday morning at 7:50, I try to give you something fun with my random crap prize closet raid. You never know what you're going to end up with. Something cool, maybe something collectible. Usually a gift certificate of some sort or something you might just re-gift and wrap and give to somebody else. It's random crap for you from me, Steve Animal, here at 98.7 The Mountain. Morning.

The Who on 98.7 The Mountain, Wild and Wonderful Classic Rock. Coming up this Friday evening, if you were a Dolly Parton fan or knew somebody who was, and you want to go celebrate Dolly, you can, starting at 7:30 down at City Center Slack Plaza. There's a tribute to Dolly concert featuring all sorts of entertainment. Emmy Davis will be there. Holly Forbes, Crawford and Ashby, just to name a few. Fife Street Brewing Company will be featuring their Brawley Parton and Belgian Blonde Ale. And Festival presenting a free show over at Park Place Cinemas at 9:25, showing the best little whorehouse in Texas. Keeping you in the know on some things happening around town this weekend. We are 98.7 The Mountain. Headed closer to 7 o'clock right now. It's Metallica. Morning.

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Poison on 98.7 The Mountain, a bit past 7 o'clock now. And, hey, I've got some tickets for the Marshall Gardner Webb game coming up this Saturday over at the Jones C. Edwards Stadium at 3:30. If you'd like family four-pack to go to the game, get through on the Rock Lines right now at 304-344-9870, 304-344-9870. 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Good luck.

0: back. Good morning, The Mountain. You're my fourth caller. Who's this?
1: Oh, wow. Colleen Carpenter.
0: Hey, Colleen. How are you this morning?
1: I'm on my way to work and just feeling lucky today.
0: I like it. You've got yourself a family four-pack of tickets to go to the Marshall game this Saturday over at the Jones C. Edwards Stadium. Sound good?
1: Yes, go Herd.
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0: Yes! You behind the grain shed! 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Yes! You behind the grain shed! 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
2: 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They do graphic design, signs, banners, vehicle and truck wraps too. 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Going to be cloudy again with some scattered showers, very sparse though. High going right near 72 for the day. Currently, we've got...
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0: always playing wild and wonderful classic rock. 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Cheap Trick for you there, Animal here. And you want to win some mountain swag, we have your chance to be a winner. 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

The legendary rockers of rock radio get to live on here at 98.7 The Mountain. Ozzy there, Steve Animal here, and reminding you the Great Kanawha County Cleanup Fall Edition wraps up this Saturday starting at 8 a.m. till 4 p.m. over at the South Charleston intersections of C Street and 4th Avenue. You want to bring whatever you have. It has to be residential debris only, no business debris, but computers, batteries, propane tanks with a hole or valve removed, solid waste, large appliances, air conditioners. They're going to take it all, man. If you have a question about what they won't take, possibly, 304-357-0570 is the number. The Great Kanawha County Cleanup wraps up this Saturday, keeping you in the know how to stay so fresh and so clean. 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

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Nobody plays more rock than us. 98.7 The Mountain Boston for you there. And how would you like to start your day the homemade way right now with Tudor's, proud sponsor of the Steve Animal House and 98.7 The Mountain Breakfast right now. You have a choice of a Tudor's breakfast or lunch wrap. Also, you'll get a Tudor's campfire mug, a mountain koozie, and a mountain sticker. Make sure you haven't won anything from me in the last 30 days, and it's yours. First caller through gets it. 304-344-9870. Starting your day the homemade way with Tudor's and 98.7 The Mountain. I see the 8 o'clock hour on the way right now. Soundgarden.

0: Soundgarden on 98.7 The Mountain. Congrats going out to Paul Petry this morning, scoring himself breakfast from Tudor's Biscuit World. He's got a Tudor's Campfire mug, also a Tudor's Breakfast or Lunch Wrap, and a Mountain sticker to start his day the homemade way with us. 98.7 The Mountain.
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0: Tom Petty and the Heartbreakers on 98.7 The Mountain, wild and wonderful classic rock. Another heartbreaking moment for a vehicle owner. We do have a two-vehicle accident, I-64 eastbound there at Institute. I just pulled up the camera. It is definitely moving slow. I do see a flashing light, but they've moved the camera and all I've got is trees now. But I can see the traffic backing up I-64 eastbound at Institute. Do a workaround, find a way around it.
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Fridays, who doesn't look forward to Fridays, man? It's like, I'm done, get me out. But Friday morning at 7:40, you have a chance to add to your record collection. 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

0: Rocking with some good times there, Queen, on 98.7 The Mountain. If you like cloudy days, well, here's your day, your weather forecast. 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High today going right near 72. We may see still a scattered shower or two, but nothing real heavy. Same for the day tomorrow.
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0: rocking out with some Zeppelin this morning here at 98.7 The Mountain, officially looking at the 23rd day of the month, which is crazy. It's hump day. Mike. Get some more Zeppelin tonight, too, with Shockley at 6:45. It's our Stairway to 7 here, only on The Mountain. Friday morning, some good things happening at 8:35, your weekend field guide. I'll give you a rundown of all sorts of things happening in and around town. We've got Marshall football this weekend. We also have ZZ Top playing in Huntington. Some good things happening. You're going to get a...
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It's Dire Straits on 98.7 The Mountain, Wild and Wonderful Classic Rock. Coming up today with Jeff at High Noon. 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You get a full hour of it every weekday, Monday through Friday. 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

Blue Oyster Cult on 98.7, the mountain, out and about. Some scattered showers popping up, but moving through the area pretty quickly, so we should be good there. Hey, coming up Friday, if you know somebody who's a new parent, maybe you're a grandparent with new grandkids, St. Albans Police Department is doing a child safety car seat check for you. It's absolutely free. They will ensure that your child's car seat is in and the best size fit for them. They'll also check for any defects or any recalls in effect and make sure your child's car seat is properly installed in your vehicle free of charge, no charge at all, starting out on Friday from 9 a.m. till noon over by the Captain D's Advanced Auto Parts there off Route 60 in St. Albans. It's car seat safety reminder from us here for you. 98.7 The Mountain rocking out about 10 away from 9 o'clock. The coffee break on the way after. What's coming up? Twisted Sister, Phil Collins, Bad Company, and right now the Stone Temple Pilots.

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0: Phil Collins on 98.7 The Mountain, wild and wonderful classic rock. About 10 after 9 now. Time for the coffee break. A quick pause, though. Adam Harris,
1: nice.
0: Rolling through the hallway. How are you,
1: Let's
0: brother?
1: Have a sip of bean.
0: Heck yeah. It's time for the coffee break.
1: With your listeners.

0: By, but that's why we love doing pro wrestling out in Slack Plaza, man, because we'll expose you to people.
1: I thought there were going to be casualties.
0: It got a little wild. We did have a Slam Plaza street fight. It got a little crazy.
1: Excellent. Just what we want to hear. Anything happening with the Mountain Stage coming up?
0: Yeah, this Sunday, man. SG Goodman is back in town. She's out of Western Kentucky. We've got a cool chamber folk group out of Portland, Oregon. Something new. No matter who you come to see on Mountain Stage, you walk away a fan of somebody new. So if you're not busy, check us out this Sunday at the Culture Center. Yes, new. Something new.
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1: My headphones. But yeah, I appreciate you popping in.
0: Man, thank you. Good morning.
1: Down the hallway. Yeah, thank you for being
0: I'm always roaming around here for something.
1: I know. It's awesome, though. Anytime. You're more than welcome. Cruising along through more than 50 minutes of music every hour. Right now, it's Bad Company on the Mountain. Morning. And if I hit the right button, boom.

Neil Young on your 98.7 The Mountain, wild and wonderful classic rock. I need a little bit more coffee this morning. Steve Animal in the Rock and Roll Electric Chair out and about, looking at 63 degrees, high going near 72 today. A scattered storm here and there and not really much of anything, so that's kind of good. Tomorrow, a little cooler. We might see a high near 70, like I said, 63 now at Magic Island, rolling you through 50 minutes of rock every hour. Nothing but a good time here on 98.7. And we are the mountain. Push the right button. There we go.

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If you like your rock down and dirty and hard, check out my buddy Charlie Kendall. Sunday night, 7 o'clock, it's Metal Shop, a full hour of like Pantera.

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Triumph on 98.7, the Mountain, Wild and Wonderful Classic Rock. I saw a couple weeks back where they're actually back on the road doing a tour. So we'll get some more details on that. 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Heck yeah.

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0: Yeah. Rocking is our business, and business is good here on the mountain. Lenny Kravitz for you there, and that is just about it for me, Animal. I am up and out. Don't forget Chocolate this afternoon, right at 5 o'clock. 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I've got more rock standing by. Eddie Money will get things rolling again next. Jeff will step on right around 10 o'clock. He's got Joan Jett, Alice Cooper, and Tom Petty all just passed.
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This is a flash flood warning for the following counties in West Virginia, Lincoln and Putnam. Issued at 10:03 a.m. Eastern Daylight Time. The National Weather Service in Charleston has issued a flash flood warning for northeastern Lincoln County in central West Virginia, south central Putnam County in western West Virginia, until 1 p.m. Eastern Daylight Time. At 10:03 a.m. Eastern Daylight Time, Doppler radar indicated a nearly stationary thunderstorm producing heavy rain across the Maryland area. Between 1.2 and 1.8 inches of rain have fallen. Flash flooding is ongoing or expected to begin shortly. Hazard, flash flooding caused by thunderstorms. Source, radar indicated. Impact, flash flooding of small creeks and streams, urban areas, highways, streets and underpasses, as well as other poor drainage and low-lying areas. Some locations that will experience flash flooding include Alum Creek. Repeating, a flash flood warning has been issued until 1 p.m. Eastern Daylight Time for the following counties in West Virginia, Lincoln and Putnam.

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Jeff here. Good Wednesday morning. John Mellencamp coming up. Scorpions next. And right now, Tom Petty and the Heartbreakers. 98.7 the Mountain.

98.7 The Mountain, wild and wonderful classic rock. Jeff with you. Text to win shirts, koozies, maybe even tickets to see Jersey Boys at the Clay Center October 12th. Here's what you do. Text the word WIN, W-I-N, to 304-344-9870. And you can pick up on some killer mountain swag. Music coming up from Cinderella. Here's Guns N' Roses, 98.7 The Mountain.

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0: 98.7 The Mountain, wild and wonderful classic rock. John Mellencamp hurts so good, he is gearing up as one of the primary board members and headliners for the upcoming Farm Aid benefit concert. He's been doing that for 40 years. It's scheduled for September the 26th. So it's coming up this weekend at the Veterans United Home Loans Amphitheater in Virginia Beach. He's going to perform alongside fellow co-founders Willie Nelson and Neil Young, as well as the Dave Matthews Band.
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0: 98.7 The Mountain, wild and wonderful classic rock. Bon Jovi, Wanted Dead or Alive. And I know there's a lot of concern about John Bon Jovi's vocal health and his recovery. But apparently Bon Jovi looking ahead for 2027 following the success of their recent stadium dates and the star-studded collaborative album Forever Legendary Edition. That featured tracks with Springsteen and a couple of country acts as well, Lainey Wilson and Jelly Roll. Music insiders report that the band is already looking into booking more dates for a 2027 tour. John Bon Jovi assuring fans he plans to keep performing for years to come.
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Issued at 11:15 a.m. Eastern Daylight Time. The National Weather Service in Charleston has issued a flash flood warning for southeastern Gallia County in southeastern Ohio, southwestern Mason County in western West Virginia, until 2:15 p.m. Eastern Daylight Time. At 11:15 a.m. Eastern Daylight Time, Doppler radar indicated thunderstorms producing heavy rain across the Maryland area. Flash flooding is ongoing or expected to begin shortly. Hazard: flash flooding caused by thunderstorms. Source: radar indicated. Impact: flash flooding of small creeks and streams, urban areas, highways, streets and underpasses, as well as other poor drainage and low-lying areas. Some locations that will experience flash flooding include Crown City and Ashton. Repeating, a flash flood warning has been issued until 2:15 p.m. Eastern Daylight Time for the following county: Mason, West Virginia, and Gallia, Ohio.

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0: 98.7 The Mountain, wild and wonderful classic rock. Phil Collins, his divorce anthem 2.0 with I Don't Care Anymore 1.0, of course, was in the air tonight. Outside of music, Phil Collins is a massive history buff and an obsessive collector of artifacts related to the Battle of the Alamo. He amassed one of the world's largest private collections of Alamo memorabilia. He even wrote a critically acclaimed 2012 book titled The Alamo and Beyond. His prized possession is an authentic rifle that belonged to Dave.
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0: This is a flash flood warning for the following counties in West Virginia, Boone and Lincoln. Issued at 11:37 a.m. Eastern Daylight Time. The National Weather Service in Charleston has issued a flash flood warning for northwestern Boone County in central West Virginia, east central Lincoln County in central West Virginia, until 2:30 p.m. Eastern Daylight Time. At 11:37 a.m. Eastern Daylight Time, Doppler radar indicated thunderstorms producing heavy rain across the Maryland area. Between 1.5 and 2 inches of rain have fallen. Flash flooding is ongoing or expected to begin shortly. Hazard, flash flooding caused by thunderstorms. Source, radar indicated. Impact, flash flooding of small creeks and streams, urban areas, highways, streets and underpasses, as well as other poor drainage and low-lying areas. Some locations that will experience flash flooding include Julian, Woodville and Alco. This includes Route 119 between mile markers 54 and 58. Repeating, a flash flood warning has been issued until 2:30 p.m. Eastern Daylight Time for the following counties in West Virginia, Boone and Lincoln.
1: Class collision, it's not just their name, it's their standard. Van Halen coming up next. 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

a PhD in Zeppelin, a master's in Mellencamp, and a tenure in Tom Petty. 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

0: 98.7 The Mountain, wild and wonderful classic rock from 1988's OU812. It's Van Halen. Man, that was one of my favorite songs from that album, When It's Love, went all the way to number 5 on the Billboard Hot 100. And the music video featuring the band smiling and laughing and playing on a bright, colorful stage surrounded by giant painted hearts and props.
1: This is a flash flood warning for the following counties in West Virginia, Cavill and Wayne. Issued at 11:48 a.m. Eastern Daylight Time. The National Weather Service in Charleston has issued a flash flood warning for Southern Cavill County in Central West Virginia, Central Wayne County in Western West Virginia, until 2:45 p.m. Eastern Daylight Time. At 11:48 a.m. Eastern Daylight Time, Doppler radar indicated thunderstorms producing heavy rain across the ground area. Between 1.5 and 2.5 inches of rain have fallen. Flash flooding is ongoing or expected to begin shortly. Hazard, flash flooding caused by thunderstorms. Source, radar indicated. Impact, flash flooding of small creeks and streams, urban areas, highways, streets and underpasses, as well as other poor drainage and low-lying areas. Some locations that will experience flash flooding include Wayne, Beach Fork State Park, Barbersville, East Lynn Lake, East Lynn, Salt Rock, Genoa, and Pea Ridge. Repeating, a flash flood warning has been issued until 2:45 p.m. Eastern Daylight Time for the following counties in West Virginia, Cavill and Wayne.
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Nothing but 80s rock. Let's get to it. Asia coming up. Pink Floyd is on the way. Saga, Don Henley. We have AC/DC next. And right now, it's REO Speedwagon, 98.7 The Mountain.

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0: 98.7 The Mountain, wild and wonderful classic rock from Appetite for Destruction. That is Guns N' Roses' Paradise City. They've been traversing the globe on their sprawling 2026 world tour. They've hit Latin America, major European arenas and festivals, and the North American Stadium Trek. That continues. And I think they also have some international dates coming up. Asia, Australia, New Zealand. That will close out the year. Guns N' Roses not slowing down by any stretch of the imagination. Jeff with you. Appetite for the 80s is on and continues. On the way, Don Henley coming up. Night Ranger. We're going to try to squeeze some Motley Crue in as well. Tom Petty and the Heartbreakers next. 98.7 The Mountain.
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0: 98.7 The Mountain, wild and wonderful classic rock. That is Don Henley with a solo hit for him back from 1982, Dirty Laundry. And there is some really, really good guitar work in that song. Of course, done by his bandmate from the Eagles, Joe Walsh, contributed all that searing, aggressive guitar solo action in that song's chaotic, cynical atmosphere about mass media and how it's so vapid. And Don Henley, always with a message. And that was a good one right there. Don Henley's Dirty Laundry. Wrapping up Appetite for the 80s for this Wednesday afternoon. Every weekday from noon till 1, we do it. Nothing but 80s rock through your lunch hour. Appetite for the 80s fed by Shuckers. Old Main Street in St. Albans now open for lunch.
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Jeff here. Good Wednesday afternoon. Foreigner is coming up. Pearl Jam is next. Blue Oyster Cult right now. 98.7 of the Mountain.

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Jeff here, Steve Animal back tomorrow morning. He'll have free breakfast from Tudor's and a campfire mug that you can win. And you can do that every weekday morning with Steve Animal. Billy Idol coming up next. 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

0: 98.7 The Mountain, the wild and wonderful classic rock from 1981, Foreigner and Urgent. And the band's producer, Mutt Lange, who co-produced their landmark album, Four, insisted on listening to every scrap of cassette tape Mick Jones had lying around. Every bit of it. He wanted to hear it all because he thought Mick Jones was a genius, and he was. And so Jones initially threw out a quirky experimental guitar riff that you hear right at the beginning of the song Urgent. And he thought it was just kind of a random instrumental idea. But Lang recognized its potential, and it became the backbone of that song.
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0: 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Alice Cooper and Poison. The Alice's Attic Fall Tour continues. It's a North American tour following festival appearances and a European summer run with his super group, the Hollywood Vampires, featuring Johnny Depp and Joe Perry of Aerosmith. He kicked off his proper fall headlining dates. The tour runs through late November. He's going to wrap it up November 2.
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This is an area flood warning. Issued at 2:06 p.m. Eastern Daylight Time. Flood warning in effect until 5 p.m. Eastern Daylight Time this afternoon, replaces flash flood warning. Flooding caused by excessive rainfall is expected. Areas affected include southeastern Gallia County in southeastern Ohio, northern Cabell County in central West Virginia, southwestern Mason County in western West Virginia. The hazardous weather can be expected until 5 p.m. Eastern Daylight Time. Impacts, flooding of rivers, creeks, streams, and other low-lying and flood-prone locations is imminent or occurring. Additional details, at 2:06 p.m. Eastern Daylight Time, Doppler radar indicated heavy rain due to thunderstorms. Flooding is ongoing or expected to begin shortly in the warned area. Some locations that will experience flooding include Crown City and Ashton. Flood safety information can be found at weather.gov/safety/flood. Turn around, don't drown when encountering flooded roads. Most flood deaths occur in vehicles. Report flooding to the National Weather Service by calling toll-free 800-401-9535 when you can do so safely. Repeating, an aerial flood warning has been issued until 5 p.m. Eastern Daylight Time for the following counties, in West Virginia, Cabell and Mason,

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We've got shirts and koozies and maybe even some tickets to see Jersey Boys at the Clay Center October 12th. 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

0: wonderful classic rock, Misunderstanding from Genesis. That was the band's first MTV staple, and that got some major play, definitely in hot rotation when it came out. Misunderstanding was written almost entirely by Phil Collins. He brought a demo of the song to the rest of the band, Tony Banks and Mike Rutherford, during the sessions for their 1980 album Duke. And while it fit the pop direction they were beginning to explore, it was essentially a preview of the soulful, breezy pop style Collins would use for his own legendary solo career starting just 1 year later.
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6: 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Issued at 2:33 p.m. Eastern Daylight Time. The National Weather Service in Charleston has issued a flash flood warning for northwestern Lincoln County in central West Virginia, east central Wayne County in western West Virginia, until 5:30 p.m. Eastern Daylight Time. At 2:33 p.m. Eastern Daylight Time, Doppler radar indicated thunderstorms producing heavy rain.
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6: Hamlin, Keyesville, West Hamlin, Branchland, and Myra. Repeating, a flash flood warning has been issued until 5:30 p.m. Eastern Daylight Time for the following counties in West Virginia, Lincoln, and Wayne.

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This is an aerial flood warning. Issued at 2:35 p.m. Eastern Daylight Time. Flood warning in effect until 5:30 p.m. Eastern Daylight Time this afternoon, replaces flash flood warning. Flooding caused by excessive rainfall is expected. Areas affected include southern Cabell County in central West Virginia, northwestern Lincoln County in central West Virginia, central Wayne County in western West Virginia. The hazardous weather can be expected until 5:30 p.m. Eastern Daylight Time. Impacts, flooding of rivers, creeks, streams, and other low-lying and flood-prone locations is imminent or occurring. Additional details, at 2:35 p.m. Eastern Daylight Time, Doppler radar indicated heavy rain due to thunderstorms. Flooding is ongoing or expected to begin shortly in the Welland area. Between 1.5 and 3 inches of rain have fallen. Some locations that will experience flooding include Wayne, Beach Fork State Park, Barbersville, East Lynn Lake, East Lynn, Salt Rock, Genoa, and Pea Ridge. Flood safety information can be found at weather.gov/safety/flood. Turn around, don't drown when encountering flooded roads. Most flood deaths occur in vehicles. Report flooding to the National Weather Service by calling toll-free 800-401-9535 when you can do so safely. Repeating, an aerial flood warning has been issued until 5:30 p.m. Eastern Daylight Time for the following counties in West Virginia, Cabell and Lincoln.

0: 98.7 The Mountain, Wild and Wonderful Classic Rock. Joan Jett and the Blackhearts, I Hate Myself for Loving You. Joan Jett celebrated her 68th birthday yesterday, and she is still going strong. Jeff with you. And that's wrapping up the show for me. I'll be back tomorrow for a Thursday broadcast. We'll do it starting at 10 a.m. We'll have Appetite for the 80s. That's coming up noon to 1. Nothing but 80s rock.
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That is the cars with You Might Think on 98.70 Mounts in Water. Wonderful classic rock. Shockley coming at you. Bob Seger on the way. Ozzy Osbourne in your future right now, though. It's Mr. Eric Clapton.

This is a flash flood warning for the following counties in West Virginia: Calhoun, Gilmer, and Roane. Issued at 3:09 p.m. Eastern Daylight Time. The National Weather Service in Charleston has issued a flash flood warning for southeastern Roane County in central West Virginia, southeastern Calhoun County in north central West Virginia, southwestern Gilmer County in north central West Virginia, until 6:15 p.m. Eastern Daylight Time. At 3:09 p.m. Eastern Daylight Time, Doppler radar indicated thunderstorms producing heavy rain across the Roane area. Between 1 and 2 inches of rain have fallen. Additional rainfall amounts of 1 to 2 inches are possible in the Roane area. Flash flooding is ongoing or expected to begin shortly. Hazard: flash flooding caused by thunderstorms. Source: radar indicated. Impact: flash flooding of small creeks and streams, urban areas, highways, streets and underpasses, as well as other poor drainage and low-lying areas. Some locations that will experience flash flooding include Clay, Alma, Nicot, and Tariff. Repeating, a flash flood warning has been issued until 6:15 p.m. Eastern Daylight Time for the following counties in West Virginia: Calhoun, Gilmer, and Roane.

0: That is Bob Seger with Turn a Page in 98.7 The Mountain. 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

This is a flash flood warning for the following county, Lincoln, West Virginia. Issued at 3:34 p.m. Eastern Daylight Time. The National Weather Service in Charleston has issued a flash flood warning for central Lincoln County in central West Virginia until 6:30 p.m. Eastern Daylight Time. At 3:34 p.m. Eastern Daylight Time, Doppler radar indicated thunderstorms producing heavy rain across the Maryland area. Between 1 and 2 inches of rain have fallen. Additional rainfall amounts of 1 to 2 inches are possible in the Maryland area. Flash flooding is ongoing or expected to begin shortly. Hazard, flash flooding caused by thunderstorms. Source, radar indicated. Impact, flash flooding of small creeks and streams, urban areas, highways, streets and underpasses as well as other poor drainage and low-lying areas. Some locations that will experience flash flooding include Spurlockville, Ranger, Hearts, Palermo, Sweetland, and Algo. Repeating, a flash flood warning has been issued until 6:30 p.m. Eastern Daylight Time for the following county, Lincoln, West Virginia.

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That is the Black Crowes with Hard to Handle on 98.7 The Mountain. Shockley here on this hump day. Billy Squire coming at you. AC/DC also on the way, as well as Pink Floyd. Right now it's Rolling Stones on the Mountain.

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0: That is Pat Benatar. 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And every Monday through Friday at high noon, it is Appetite for the 80s. Nothing but 80s for an entire hour. The fine folks from Shuckers on Old Main.
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That is Leonard Skinner at Sweet Home Alabama, 98.7 The Mountain, and a free breakfast. 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Free breakfast, Tudors, yep, and a campfire mug, because like we're cool like that. And so Stone Temple Pilots on the way. Also, Lover Boy. Right now, though, it's Cinderella on the Mountain.

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This is a flash flood warning for the following counties in West Virginia, Lincoln, Mingo, and Wayne. Issued at 4:41 p.m. Eastern Daylight Time. The National Weather Service in Charleston has issued a flash flood warning for southwestern Lincoln County in central West Virginia, northwestern Mingo County in southern West Virginia, southeastern Wayne County in western West Virginia, until 7:45 p.m. Eastern Daylight Time. At 4:41 p.m. Eastern Daylight Time, Doppler radar indicated thunderstorms producing heavy rain across the Maryland area. Between 1 and 2 inches of rain have fallen. Additional rainfall amounts of 1 to 2 inches are possible in the Maryland area. Flash flooding is ongoing or expected to begin shortly. Hazard, flash flooding caused by thunderstorms. Source, radar indicated. Impact, flash flooding of small creeks and streams, urban areas, highways, streets and underpasses, as well as other poor drainage and low-lying areas. Some locations that will experience flash flooding include Kermit, Breeden, and Wilsondale. Repeating, a flash flood warning has been issued until 7:45 p.m. Eastern Daylight Time for the following counties in West Virginia, Lincoln, Mingo, and Wayne.

0: 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And again, it's just a few minutes away. 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
3: For the following counties in West Virginia, Vaughan, Lincoln, and Logan, issued at 4:44 p.m. Eastern Daylight Time. The National Weather Service in Charleston has issued a flash flood warning for West Central Boone County in Central West Virginia, South Central Lincoln County in Central West Virginia, North Central Logan County in Southern West Virginia, until 7:45 p.m. Eastern Daylight Time. At 4:44 p.m. Eastern Daylight Time, Doppler radar indicated thunderstorms producing...
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3: In low-lying areas, some locations that will experience flash flooding include mud. This includes Route 119 between mile markers 39 and 40. Repeating, a flash flood warning has been issued until 7:45 p.m. Eastern Daylight Time for the following counties in West Virginia, Vaughan, Lincoln, and Logan.

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3: 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Thank you so much for tuning in to Live at 5, brought to you by First Class Collision, 808 Main Avenue in Nitro. 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This tune, it was one of the, you could call it part of the huge comeback of this British band. They were massive in the 1980s, and then they had, shall we say, a little problem whenever the drummer first lost his arm in an accident, and then Steve Clark, unfortunately, their guitar player, passed away. 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

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Thank you so much for tuning in to Live at 5. We do it every Monday through Friday at 5 in the p.m. Spin back-to-back live classic rock for you. And that is brought to you once again by First Class Collision, 808 Main Avenue and Nitro. First Class Collision, it is not just their name, it is their standard. Back to the regularly scheduled programming. We have the Cars on the way. We have Alice Cooper in Your Future. Right now it's Journey on the Mountain.

This is a flash flood warning for the following counties in West Virginia, Lincoln and Wayne. Issued at 5:24 p.m. Eastern Daylight Time. The National Weather Service in Charleston has issued a flash flood warning for southwestern Lincoln County in central West Virginia, east central Wayne County in western West Virginia, until 8:30 p.m. Eastern Daylight Time. At 5:23 p.m. Eastern Daylight Time, Doppler radar indicated thunderstorms producing heavy rain across the Maryland area. Between 1 and 2 inches of rain have fallen. Additional rainfall amounts of 1 to 2 inches are possible in the Maryland area. Flash flooding is ongoing or expected to begin shortly. Hazard, flash flooding caused by thunderstorms. Source, radar indicated. Impact, flash flooding of small creeks and streams, urban areas, highways, streets and underpasses, as well as other poor drainage and low-lying areas. Some locations that will experience flash flooding include Hearts and Jill. Repeating, a flash flood warning has been issued until 8:30 p.m. Eastern Daylight Time for the following counties in West Virginia, Lincoln and Wayne.

0: That is Queen with another one bites of dust on 98.7 Mountain. Shockley here. And if you want some swag, free stuff, we have it. Just pull open your cell phone right now. I'll give you a second. 1, 2, 3, 4. 304-344-9870. Again, 304-344-9870. 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

And it's Tom Petty with Ron and Dana, Dreamer 98.7 The Mountain. Shockley here, music in your future. We have Van Halen, we have Guns N' Roses, we have Metallica. Right now, it's Eddie Money on the Mountain.

0: That is the Eagles with Life in the Fast Lane at 98.7 The Mountain. 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

0: That is Guns N' Roses with Patience and 9870 Mountain. Wide one for classic rock. Shockley here. And with all that, I am out the door. I am gone. Check me out once again, 3 in the p.m. tomorrow. Until then, peace.
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1: The best part of the day begins now. It's time to get your rock on with Steve Gorman and April Rose. It's Steve Gorman Rocks. Welcome to the show.
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0: Guns N' Roses kicking off a Wednesday night of Steve Gorman Rocks with November Rain. That song from the Use Your Illusion albums, a time when Guns N' Roses could do whatever they wanted, and usually what that meant was we're going to make 8, 9, 10 minute videos and force MTV to play them.
1: Of course, and they should, and if it happened again, they would do the same thing, like, wouldn't you?
0: Yeah, absolutely. If MTV was still playing music videos and I had a band that was as big as Guns N' Roses, I'd make MTV have a live simulcast of me sleeping.
1: But who would you be in Guns N' Roses, like, if you could be one of the guys?
0: I would replace Axl as a singer. I'd still be me. I wouldn't change my name, but I would just sing the song.
1: No, you have to be like Axl and sing through your nose and wear tight little white panty shorts and do all the stage dives and all the things.
0: Oh, well, hang on. If I'm going to wear little tighty whiteys on stage, well, then, yeah, that's fine. I'll do that.
1: Okay,
0: that'll make sense.
1: Okay,
0: all I need to do between now and then is just over 600 million crunches, and I'll be ready.
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Issued at 7:12 p.m. Eastern Daylight Time. The National Weather Service in Charleston has issued a flash flood warning for northwestern Boone County in central West Virginia, north central Logan County in southern West Virginia, until 10:15 p.m. Eastern Daylight Time. At 7:12 p.m. Eastern Daylight Time, Doppler radar indicated thunderstorms producing heavy rain across the Boone area. Between 1 and 2 inches of rain have fallen. Additional rainfall amounts of 1 to 2 inches are possible in the Boone area. Flash flooding is ongoing or expected to begin shortly. Hazard, flash flooding caused by thunderstorms. Source, radar indicated. Impact, flash flooding of small creeks and streams, urban areas, highways, streets and underpasses as well as other poor drainage and low-lying areas. Some locations that will experience flash flooding include Madison, Danville, Turtle Creek, Jeffrey, Sharples, and Foster. This includes Route 119 between mile markers 41 and 54. Repeating, a flash flood warning has been issued until 10:15 p.m. Eastern Daylight Time for the following counties in West Virginia, Boone and Logan.

0: Journey with Faithfully on Steve Gorman Rocks, a song written by keyboard player Jonathan Cain. The challenges of being a married man on the road in a rock band is what inspired this song. After the fact, it became a hit. He actually lost that marriage. The woman he was married to, it didn't last. Years later, Jonathan Cain said that the song came so quickly from God, it was really about a life of faith. And that he would forever love the Lord faithfully. Whatever, dude. I mean, it's a great song. You don't have to change the impetus just because the marriage didn't work out. I mean, I'm not bagging on him. Hey, it's a beautiful song. The band Journey, for the record, is on the road as we speak, finishing their farewell tour, the Final Frontier 2026. The last gig on the website, November 28th, San Francisco, California. That's their hometown. That makes perfect sense. They would wrap it up there. But both Jonathan Cain and Neil Sean have said there's more offers. There should probably be more shows in 27. Well, it's September of 26, and usually those shows would have been announced by now. Not saying that San Francisco at the end of November is your last chance to see the band 100%, but if they haven't announced gigs for next year by now, I would bet they're not gonna. Get them while you can, guys.
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0: The Cars You Might Think on Steve Gorman Rocks, a new wave band, a very popular band, and a band that had not one but two lead singers, Rick Ocasek and Benjamin Orr. A lot of people think that Rick Ocasek sang all the biggest songs. That's not true. They had two guys whose voices actually didn't sound all that different, so you can forgive people for assuming it was all one guy. If you saw the band live, there really wasn't a focal point. They weren't a classic rock and roll band in that sense. Now, a classic rock and roll band with a focal point, that would be The Doors. Jim Morrison is as iconic as any frontman in the history of rock music, 100% as iconic as anybody who was only around for 4 years. A very brief period of time, a massive shadow cast. Here are The Doors, Riders on the Storm.
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0: You've got a problem. Steve's got an answer. It might not be the right answer. I mean, he's a rock star, not a therapist. It's time for Questionable Wisdom on Steve Gorman Rocks. Here's April Rose with tonight's question.
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2: All right.
1: Now, Izzy's five-year-old daughter came home the other day and surprised her with a new haircut.
2: Okay.
1: But here's the thing. Yeah, the sister-in-law, Izzy's brother's new wife, took it upon herself to cut 10 inches off her daughter's head without even asking.
2: I can't even begin to imagine this.
1: Right? So Izzy is furious. She feels like her rights as a mother have been violated. What should she do, Steve?
2: You have entirely been violated. This child's aunt, by marriage, cut 10 inches of hair off this kid's head without talking to the mom first. I tell you right now, if that's me, that woman is never with my kid again by themselves, ever in life. That is such an egregious violation of that child's life and of the parent's life. I mean, I can't even be funny about it. I'm just like, no chance. And if your brother doesn't see what the big deal is, cut him out too. This is so irresponsible. I can't even get a word out. I'm so angry right now.
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0: Love Bites on Steve Gorman Rocks from Def Leppard's Hysteria album, 1987. This was the fifth single released in the States from Hysteria. Women, Animal, the title track Hysteria, Pour Some Sugar on Me, and then finally Love Bites. And Love Bites hit number one in October of 1988. It's the only number one the band ever had in the States. That doesn't mean they were done, because the album had two more singles to go, Armageddon It and Rocket. That is incredible. Seven singles on the charts from a rock band, not a pop band. This was a rock band. Def Leppard did something with Hysteria that very few bands can ever say. That album's still selling copies every day of every year all around the globe. To call Hysteria iconic is an undersell.
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